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0: did.
1: Yeah, go see if you can find me a documentary on the place. It was wild times. Anyway, you guys can carry on. This is Kilo Juliet 7 Romeo. Victor Bravo, Ray in Cody, Wyoming. 73 is Jim.
2: That on my plex. But there's also, like, the, was it Bad Grandpa or whatever? That's another movie.

0: sure where the other fellow went, but you're doing good, and I guess we'll hit you later. Heard some clicking, but then I didn't hear where anyone went. So, 7:30 for now, yes, PG4WHO.
1: Stuck on the slide, KAPKY.

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0: Could you happen to tell me if my node is feeding back into the system? Right now, I've connected my Echolink to ECR, but I'm in a conference, and I put my node in listen-only mode, but I just want to make sure that there's no intermittent

I'll pull that up on the laptop. Now, like I said, I'm feeding the audio into the repeater, at least I should be. I'm D something by one, HT, so unless I put it across the room or give it a pitch out in the field, I can't really hear what's going on. Hey, wait a minute, why don't I just check the in on the IP phone. But I figured, in a way to circumvent the ID of the repeater for now, I could just put the node, listen only mode, and then that way I can kind of test the net things over the machine with the link and not interfere with the system.

I'm not really sure exactly what's going on, but I have it in listening only mode. And now I'm listening on the input of our repeater, which should be the node radio. And it's like I would hook up a monitor to a radio. I can't transmit back to the ECR system because I'm in listening only mode, which is what I want. Because I have to, I guess, disable the ID from our repeater, so it doesn't send the ID back per the rules of the Ghost Reflector. But I did bring it back around from previous conversations the other night. I did run it loosely past my club members, and everyone I talked to who matters seems to be on board with making the Bar 440 machine on the Ghost Reflector. So I'll be moving forward with that. Even though I know how to use Echo Link, as things progress, we can

0: 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KG4WHO-L. In a conference with a sister station, if you will, and we're doing that. But I didn't want the repeater ID to come back through. The repeater is now disconnected via RF. It doesn't transmit a PL tone, so I can't put my radio PL on and block out the ID. But looks like this way is keeping it from coming across, at least for the moment. It's all new to me. Just adventures in hand radio, a little bit at a time.
1: It's beyond me too, but I can usually tell which ones don't have a cell phone because we're taking them off.

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So that'll be fun to hear if I get emails about that.

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0: FM committee, of which I am the lead. And everyone said that sounds like a great idea to me.
1: That sounds pretty great, especially starting tomorrow. And if you guys got a lot of the Boy Scouts, so you

0: like this. Kind of limited by the battery of the HD. I do have the battery plugged into the computer, but I've noticed sometimes that the long things will drain the battery faster than it can be replenished. Any big and hard setup, I'd probably use a mobile radio that can be fed by a power supply instead of this charging cord. But it's ham radio, and I'm playing with the stuff that I got on behalf of the club, not paying me to do it. So I'm in charge of those people. I'm not in charge of anybody, but they made me give the report, so they asked me to. They didn't make me do anything. It's kind of fun. Anyway, the fact
1: because
0: the
1: ham radio whoever comes up with it. Idea? Yeah.

if I get somebody to respond to my own party detail. But we'll see. Let's bring them up last. We have a water leak in our clubhouse, so I have to go and fix and find a remedy for it. And they said our water bill was kind of high. Identified the problem. I said, it's 9 o'clock at night. Our meeting runs from 7:30 and around 30 or so, but people chitter chatter. And I was like, I'm not going to try to break this valve off at 9 o'clock at night because I'm not trying to hold my finger on the leak until the water company

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1: N4CYF, November 4, Charlie Yankee Foxtrot.
0: CYF, VK3AWA, thanks for coming back to the call. Your call's not familiar to me. I'm not sure whether we've worked before. Anyway, my name is Darryl, and located in Paradise Beach down in the southeast corner of Australia. So back to you, and hope you've had a good day. Go ahead.
1: This is Fred, Foxtrot Romeo Echo Delta. Yes, we spoke, I think, last week. Maybe earlier this week. I don't remember. But I'm in Portland, Oregon. Good to hear you again. How you doing?
0: Fred, yes, I just brought up your page, and you're correct. we have worked before. Yeah, going okay. It's fairly windy here today. It is winter here now, Fred. So the cooler weather is starting to arrive. Temperature is probably about close to 60 degrees here, and it's approaching 2 p.m. on Friday afternoon. Anyway, back to you. And what have you been up to today, Fred? Go ahead.
1: After 35 years, I decided to break down and buy myself a new dual band mobile rig, which I kind of just use at my house, but I ended up with the Geizu FTN 510D RASP, and I'm sitting here trying to figure the darn thing out, but that's half the fun of it. Finally decided to give my old ICOM IC2410, which I bought 35 years ago when it came out. Thought I'd give it a rest, try something new. But I think it had all of 15 memories on each of the channels, each of the bands.
0: That's the good thing about the modern ham radio, Fred. It's certainly a head scratching exercise, and I'm not I don't read the manuals until I need to. So what I do is I usually get a radio and then I'll use it for a while, and then if I've got a question, then I'll use the manual to answer that question. But I'm having a quiet day today. I've been sort of busy doing some other ham related stuff, and I've got all that done and dusted, and I'm running FT8 at the moment on HF on 15 metres, so I'm working a bit of stuff on that as I'm talking. So that sort of runs without much intervention on my behalf. But what was the radio again? I didn't write it down. I'll check it out. I'll see what you've spent your money on, Fredo.
1: I bought myself the Geizu FTN Foxtrot Tango Mary FTM 510 Delta with the ASP in it. I don't know what the ASP does, but I bought it.
0: The ASP sounds like it stands for automatic signal processing, but that might not be correct. I'm not familiar with it, so I'm going to bring up Google and have a look. But I don't think I'm familiar with that at all. So it's I like to sort of see what people are doing. Okay, I've got a. Yaesu, what is it? It's an FT150 or something. and that's just VHF, UHF, and that has the same system in it, the audio system processing or whatever it is. But I don't use it, to be honest. So I just use it, leave it switched off, but it does work at it.

0: This thing has a scope in it as well. I mean, you just gotta love it. This thing has a scope in it. You name it. But I'll probably never use 90% of the features. Look at the overview. What bands does it cover? Fred, I didn't see it on the page that I bought up, which was a local supplier of radio equipment here in Australia. So it's not the actual Yaesu webpage, is it? Total band, 2 meter and 70 centimeters, 440. It also has fusion, but I have no idea what digital fusion is. But maybe one day I'll get around to playing with it. I had a ICOMS 9700, and that had the ICOM proprietary digital mode in there. I can't remember what that's called, but I have played with other digital modes, but I just prefer using All-Star now. It's just a better audio, and you know, you can only use one of these modes at a time. So I gave up on I used to use BMR a lot, but I just use All-Star now. But anyway, it sounds like you're going to have a lot of fun. What's the output power of it? 50 watts or something, is it?
1: Output is 55. It was supposed to be right. It's rated 55 on 2 meters and 50 on 440. Right now, I'm putting out 52.8 watts on. Oh, excuse me, I lied. I'm on 440 and it's putting out 53 watts. So it's supposed it's rated for 50 watts on 440, but it's putting out 53 watts. About a 1.06 to 1 SWR.
0: Very good. So I'll take it you're getting in through a local region.
1: I'm putting into the W7RAT, the RAT repeater. Downtown Portland. I was having a hell of a time getting into that for about a week or so, and I just think my 2410 is dead. It just doesn't work. It's inconsistent. It puts out about 20 watts, 18 watts or so. It's supposed to put out 25, but I don't think there's a big difference between 18 and 25 watts, but I think it's tired, and it just had its day.
0: You're certainly getting it okay now, Fred, with the new radio, and it's always good to get a new toy to play with, isn't it?
1: The audio stuff is good. 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
0: I have no issue with it at all, so it sounds pretty good, isn't it?
1: Give me a call letter on the next go around.
0: Is VK3AWA. 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
1: Memory's not as good as it used to be. So the 15 meter band is open where you are?
0: It is running FT8. It mightn't be very good for sideband operation, but FT8 is low signal propagation or low signal decoding. So I am working quite a bit of stuff on 15 meters, and generally during the day here, if any of the bands are going to be working, then it's going to be 15 meters. conditions are not great. I'm struggling a little bit, but I've had about 14 contacts using FT8, some of them into the States and China and Cuba. So there's a little bit of activity there, but it's not great, Fred. Over.
1: Sounds good, Joe. Listen, I'm going to let you run. I think we've been hogging the repeater enough. Let somebody else get a shot in there. Next time we talk, I want to pick your brains about FT8. I don't know anything about it. I'm an old ham. I started in this seriously about 45, 46 years ago, and hadn't like really stayed up with it. But next time we speak, if you don't mind, I'm going to pick your brains on that.
0: Problem at all, Fred? Have you currently got a HF radio that you use?
1: I have an IC7300, great little radio, and I sometimes run it into a Meritron AL811H amplifier, and it puts out about 600 watts. If I don't drive it too, I put about 600 watts out. I was supposed to go to 800, but I run it about 600 watts.
0: Good. Well, the IC7300 is perfect for FT8 because it's got the inbuilt sound card, very easy to set up, and that's what I'm using here. So I have no problems in helping you out should you have the questions, and feel free, and even via email if you want to go down that path. But I use it all the time, FT8. I also use WISPO, which is part of the WSJTX software program. Suite of modes. I use that for antenna, doing comparative antenna tests as well. See you later, Fred. Thanks for coming back and having a chat, and congratulations on the new radio. Not sure whether you're participating in the Quest program or not, but if you are, certainly feel free to log this contact. See you later, and have fun with the new radio, Fred. 7-3.
1: Hello. Thank you so much for the cue, so I really enjoyed it. Tomorrow, I'm driving over to the coast for the Seaside Ham Fest. So I figured I'd go over there. Been to the Ham Fest since 1998, try and see what's new. Anyway, 73 Del, stay well. Victor Kilo 3 Alpha Whiskey Alpha N4 CYO.

0: 7, yes, KJ5, KJ, you there, Fred?
1: Level is slightly higher than average.
0: K7, yes, KJ5, KJ, you there, Fred? About ready to hit the hay, Mr. Fred. I just knew you were there. I just wanted to give you a handshake and say hello, good evening, and have a good night, sir. Take care, Mr. Fred.
1: Level is a little above average.
0: I'm about ready to hit the hay, Mr. Fred. I just knew you were there. I just wanted to give you a handshake and

Well, Chris, I do not keep a log, Chris. I've been a ham since 1959 on and off, and if I had a log, it'd take an 18-wheeler to haul it in. So, but you're called, and your name is familiar, and Hollywood, Florida is definitely familiar, sir. So anyway, the name is Jim, KJ5KJ, Old Town Spring, Texas. So how are you folks in Florida? There's a group in Florida I talk to almost every night on the 75-meter band. I couldn't reach Joe's, Orlando, Rick, and stuff. So anyway, good to hear from my friends from Florida, Chris.

disconnected.

East of the Pacific, making histories of Asian American art. 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

0: Okay, for QU Mobile from N4FM, did you ever trim the rubber off that Prince paddle with the Hurricane Storm rubber on it?
1: I will trim no paddles before their time.
0: Well, I trimmed it with, you know, I cut it out, but I didn't trim it close because you wanted to do that yourself. But I used a Donick paddle last night with Hurricane Storm rubber on it for the first time, and I was on fire.

Oh, no, I always trim mine scraggly, so when Albert sees them, he won't want me to trim his. Yeah, I used the Donick powder last night, and I was wearing Andro's shoes, so that matches. It's all German, you know, except for the Hurricane Storm rubber, which is now coming from China, apparently.

Yeah, I beat Ben Holder James 2 out of 3 last night in singles. And I beat Ronnie 2 out of 3 in singles last night. And I've been having trouble with both of those people lately. Turn to buy, so you don't want to hear that. But anyway, I was playing well in doubles too. Ronnie and I held the doubles table for a good while last night.

certainly not at all. So, yeah, I'm still going to do the e-thing, I think. I believe I did that last time, according to records here.

yeah, I guess that could be embarrassing. But anyway, yeah, we played till about 9 last night. Negative.

Well, the reason I K4QU mobile and 4FM. The reason I didn't get home before dark is because Big Mike, who you know from table tennis, is a A&W connoisseur as well, and he told me that the Pleasant Valley store has started carrying regular A&W 2-liter bottles of root beer again. No, I don't know what time they close. I'm sure they close sometime at night, but I always liked that store better. Everybody at our store here looks my age and my color and all that, and that's kind of boring. Of course, we can't imply that diversity is good at all. But speaking of diversity, so guess who recognized my car in the parking lot and approached me? Probably a lot of that going on. Maybe not. but no, Noah saw my car in the parking lot and came up and said, "Hey."

No, I think I mentioned it to her. Maybe I texted it to you. He put them on the plane and came back because he had to work. He was not only behind on mowing, but on fencing as well.

for QU Mobile from N4FM. Yeah, I see that. I guess adjusting the screen there, I probably bumped the spinner knob. It is. How did you know that? I didn't know that until I read it on the instructions. I still don't know what it means.

0: Oh, you're talking about putting the 7100 in the car. Well, yeah, I haven't ruled that out yet either. You have to prepare all the data before making such decisions, you know.
1: Yeah, I'm talking about the 7000. That's where the personnel that currently resides.
0: Well, that's because it's the same size as the 7100, and the display head for that is still in the box in the TV room, which is, you know, too far away. No, they're the same size. They're 4-inch displays. It actually broke in half the other day, sideways, which is hard to do. Conveniently, one of them is English and the other one is metric. Yeah, but finding it is always the trick. The problem with that is I have to find my watch first, because my watch has a button on it to find my phone, but the watch is usually on charge someplace and I don't necessarily remember where it is. Because you can't recharge your watch every night. I keep telling you that. You need a new watch. Yeah, just like these people that want to use AM and PM, that means your watch won't work at night either, right?

I think that's what's the guy's name on the net that has all the platitudes and stuff. I think that sounds like something that came from him.

I can't remember his name. The guy who's found his spaceship but can't find the keys and always wants to know when it's raining in Japan.

Yeah, but again, the problem, I'm sure you didn't read while you were cycling there, but the problem is that every time I changed frequencies, I would have to push the little yellow button to get the Japanese lady to read me a zero S meter reading, and then give the channel number. And the Chinese lady does all that automatically.

0: Oh, yeah, they're very, very old. My distance glasses, you know, are the ones that took me 6 months to get. But they work much better than the bifocals for distance. And my reading glasses, which are newer as well, work better for reading. So the bifocals are definitely out of date.
1: Perhaps an HT amplifier.
0: Yeah, I'll try that out last night. Did you get the message about working Bob and Miss Georgia's Simplex last night? Yeah, that's the, yeah, apparently Unger is a suburb of Berkeley Springs, and that's where the store is, the one and only store is, Mom and Pop Store, and so that's where Bob was sitting the mobile when I worked him Simplex last night. He was running 35 watts as well, so worked out.

you need me. I've got that flashlight to drop off when the time is right. And I've got to thank Linda for all the wonderful carb loading learning she gave me for yesterday. That worked out real well too, apparently, at least from my excellent performance. K4QU Mobile, N4FM Clear.

0: Well, we're going to check back with Joe maybe a little bit later, or he can check back then. Let's move on down the list to Leo in Fort Lauderdale, Florida, K4ITA. Good morning, Leo, and what is that going on this weekend? Over to you, Leo.
1: Morning. Are you okay? Can you hear me? Yes. Good morning, Scott. Good morning. Thank you for doing the net. Good morning from in the middle of the rainy season here in South Florida. So, wow, we have a cloudy and rainy, and it's going to be rainy day today. Okay. Next 2 weeks going to be rainy. Finish up. Okay. Getting ready for a busy weekend. Yeah, we have a small pizza place, so we're going to be busy doing some errands right now to get some ready for the weekend. And then on my mind, I have also a small problem with my loop, my MSJ, good old magnetic loop that I use all the time on HF. It works very well for me. I got the small motor broken, and I'm trying to find a replacement. And it's very difficult to find, parts for MSJ. I will try. That's it for now. Back to you. This is Gay for it.
0: Imagine some of those parts might be hard to find, but I did understand, I thought anyhow, that somebody was going to pick up the manufacturing for that and start making those again. I can't remember exactly who it was, but we might be able to find the parts there. I don't know. So, all right, Leo. Well, let's see. I guess anything else that you would like to talk about or anything else for the net today, I'm going to send it back to you one more time.
1: Thank you, Scott. Not really at this time, unfortunately, weekend is very busy, so we have not too much time for anything else than taking care about the business of the weekend. During the week, it's better. I'm not that busy, so I have more time for radio and everything. Weekend, unfortunately, is not like that. Now, thank you for doing the night, and talking to you soon again, maybe next week. This is K4ITA, back to you.
0: Right, Leo, yeah, I guess the weekend probably is your busy time for your business. So. All right, well, that's the end of that list. Let's go ahead and take some more check-ins if you would like to check in to the second cup today. Just need your call sign twice and slowly.
2: 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Dirty Lantana.

0: Well, we're getting a little slow start here. Well, it looks like we picked up Patrick in Oak Harbor, Ohio, KFHESN, who's in and out. Well, Patrick, you have a great day. And we have Gary in Lantana, Florida, KK4DXQ. Good morning, Gary, and how are you today? And what's on your mind this morning?
1: From a previous net there, when we're talking about donuts, so I'm still kind of stuck on eclairs. And the weather here is beautiful today. It's 81 degrees, like freezing, but a cloudy forecast. But I don't expect any rain. Other than that, everything is doing fine today. Back to you, Ned.
0: Sounds like a good day there. We're supposed to get up to, I think, 83 today, and sunny, so I'm looking forward to getting outside. I don't think I'm going to get to get outside until later this afternoon, though. It's got a busy day this morning. I was listening to that, and I hadn't heard of a peanut before. That's a new one on me. Now, the maple bacon bar, that one I've heard of. That was actually a place in Portland, Oregon, called Voodoo Donuts. They're kind of, I think they were attributed to being the shop that originated the maple bacon donut. And I'm from Oregon, so I heard about that years ago. I'm sorry, I forgot. Did you say you liked the eclairs? Was that your favorite there, donut there, Gary?
1: That was the eclair, chocolate eclair. Yeah. Always had that. I was off lately from Vermont, but I'm back down here now. I've been down here in Florida since 72, so I'm pretty much in here now.
0: Pretty much, I think, once you've been down there that long, you've pretty much become a native Floridian, I guess. So, yeah, you know, I've always liked the eclairs myself. And I would think, that really is donut. You know, we have to define donut, I guess. I don't know. Anyhow, Gary, I'm going to send it back to you one more time. Anything else for the net? Any other plans for the weekend, or are you just going to kind of enjoy that weather?
1: There's a link to DMR radio I need to program, so I'll be busy with that this weekend. And I've been pretty much under the weather here. I was diagnosed with stage 4 lung cancer here. That's wonderful. Kind of tearing me bad, so I'm going to hang in here and do my best, that's for sure. So back to you, Ned. God bless everybody out there.
0: Sorry to hear that, and take care, and stay busy, keep active, and keep fighting. All right, Gary, thank you. We're going to go ahead and break with KK4DXQ, and that's going to bring me to the bottom of my list. If you'd like to check in and tell us what's on your mind this morning, now is your chance. We just need your call sign twice and slowly. Please call now.
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0: Okay, let me go ahead and tell you who I have here. I have Russell, KB2LSX, recheck. I have Kevin, K2IV via the text line. We have Joe, KE2FPP, in East Islip. We have Tim in Hamburg, KD2IWN. We have Roger in 4, RHE in Fort Lauderdale. And we have Dave in Ypsilanti, Michigan, WB8ODF. Well, let's go to the top of the list, and that's with Dave, WB8ODF. Hey, Dave, how are you today? And what's in your mind? What do you have planned for the weekend? Over to you.
4: A lot on my mind. I just got up. I overslept this morning. Heard the net going and thought I'd grab the mic. And then just the right time you were asking for check-ins. So, beautiful out there. You know, I guess that would be on my mind. It has been beautiful sunshine days for like 2 solid weeks now. And warming up for me to wear my shorts and my t-shirt outside. So I'm in a good mood. This is Dave, WB8ODF. Thanks for joining the net.
0: You know, I finally got to put my shorts and t-shirt on yesterday. Also, finally warmed up a bit. It's been pretty cool. But yesterday we got up into the 70s. Today, yeah, yesterday I think it was almost 80, if it wasn't 80. Today we're supposed to get up to 83 or so. So I'm getting out and getting some sun, hopefully. So, all right, Dave, anything else that you want to talk about today? Anything else for the net? Over to you.
4: About it. Sorry for the long comeback there. Audio ID. WB8ODF. Have a great rest of the day.
0: Right, Dave. Thanks for checking in today. Let's go to Roger in Fort Lauderdale. N4RAG. Good morning, Roger. How are you today? And what's on your mind? How's your weekend planning out to be?
5: Good morning. I would like to thank Ricky and Eric for connecting my home. I heard Jake on it.

0: Roger. You were kind of in and out there, kind of lost. You kind of dropped out audio-wise just a bit every once in a while. A little bit hard to understand you there, but we got you at Nomo Bay. You know, I hadn't really thought about that before, but I bet they do. The players would have to have kind of the same turf, so I guess there's probably some sort of specialist that goes out there and makes sure that they cut all the grass just exactly to specifications. Is that your understanding there, Roger?
1: To go to Canada, cover a lot of ground.
0: That's true, too. I guess it's all part of the game. All right, Roger. Thanks for checking in this morning, and let's move on down the list to Tim in Hamburg, New York, KD2IWN. Good morning, Tim. How are you today, and what's on your mind this morning?
2: Good morning, everybody. I didn't get your call sign, sir. I usually said good morning, Drew, but it was just too hectic here at work and usually trying to do two things at once. I didn't catch the question of the day this morning, so I can help comment on a little bit on that. Let's come back with those couple of things.

0: And let's see, we have a question of the day on the second cup here, but other than what's on your mind. But the morning group question of the day was, what's your favorite donut in honor of National Donut Day? Now, there were a couple of donuts out there. Now, I had never heard of a peanut donut, and I think that that might be a big thing in this area. And maybe just this area, I'm not sure. So I'm going to send it back to you, Tim. What would you?
1: This is Scott and some of the safety. I think you used to check in every once in a while for the Western District, and that's when we spent look for relays down that way. Yeah, mine is the cream filled. I don't get them very often because I'm diabetic, but when I do it, it's pretty good. The Angel Cream, the white cream, with the chocolate Boston donut. That's my favorite. The peanut donut's been around for a while. Peanut sticks, peanut twist. That's like my wife's favorite donut. So she did the peanut donut, it's like the crumbled, you know, the crunched up peanut coating on the outside. It's just a basic donut on the inside. So, yeah, very cool. So that's that. As far as what's going on this weekend, well, tomorrow up here in Springfield, New York, there's an art crawl, and the smaller club I belong to, the Pioneer Radio Operator Society of Springfield area. We're going to be there. We're going to have a booth, a little tent, and we're going to give out a little bag of goodies to kids that will take time to use the CW. We're going to have a little CW station set up, and if they can tap out their first name, we'll give them a little bag of goodies, and on the way they go, we're just here to promote. Ham Radio is mostly about art, music and stuff, but we think of our hobby as a form of art, and we've been going there for the past 3 years, and it's a fun thing, so we're hoping the weather holds out for that. And that's about it for the weekend as far as big plans go. The rest is just church and basic stuff around the house, so we're just hoping for good weather, and it's been great. In fact, I'm going to mow tonight, which for the first time since I started mowing this season, it looks like I really don't have to, but I'm going to, because we're looking, might be some rain this evening, so I want to get that out of the way. And then my ground will be dry. I won't have to walk around and check for a wet spot. It's actually dry everywhere, so we're in good shape there. But that's it for me. Everybody enjoy your weekend, and thanks again, Scott. 73, isn't it? 82 IWS.
0: Yeah, I was just looking at the art crawl up. That looks pretty cool. I guess it's just one day, just Saturday. Maybe next year I can go to that. This year, my wife is off traveling around working, and she's not going to get back. I think she just texted that she's going to be able to come back on Sunday instead of Monday, so that'll be good for a couple of days at home. But, boy, this would be right up something that she would like to go to see and do. Anyhow, well, thank you, Tim, for checking in this morning. This is Scott in 7FTP in Jamestown, New York, with my logger, Bill in UPH. So let's move on down the list. And next on the list is Joe in Eastside Club, A2AD. Good morning, Joe. And what have you got going on this weekend? What's on your mind today? Over here.
2: Good morning, Scott. Good morning to the second couple over there. Well, tomorrow is Ice Club History Day, and to the Long Island Television and Radio History Club, I work for a booth for all kinds of stuff, including ham radio stuff there, so that should be very interesting. And it's a nice day out, but we have a beautiful place that we're having it in. I'm doing that, and I also have a very nice amplifier, which I told you about yesterday, which is on my bench. But if you look at it, the chassis is just a work of art. It's absolutely gorgeous. It's 50 years old. So back to you, Scott. K2AP.
0: A lot of the older stuff like that is really well built and beautifully constructed. And I forget. It was what type of amplifier was that again? Over to you, Joe.
2: Univox 155 guitar amplifier with a reverb. Actually, absolutely beautiful. I found the receiver was in the box in the cabinet. I bought it used April of 1998, and on the receipt it said old amplifier. So it's old 1998. It's about 60 or 70 years old. But the sound on it, I have other amplifiers which are very nice and everything, but it doesn't compare. The sound on it is absolutely beautiful.
0: Yeah, those are absolute classics. You know, that's part of what my wife does is arranges for musical equipment like amplifiers, guitars, and stuff like that for these music festivals that are throughout the country. And I'm sure she would know about that one. And they can fetch a pretty penny when somebody has a special request for an amplifier such as that. So. Well, it sounds like you've got a great weekend planned out there, Joe. Anything else before we move on down the net? Over to you, Joe.
2: Just one other thing I was thinking about. You know, you live in Jamestown. Of course, it's famous for Lucille Ball. But I wonder if it's famous for anything else. It seems like, I don't know why, but it seems like Jamestown would be a very interesting place, a lot of history. I still have a tremendous amount of history here. And I just was wondering about that. So, anyway, back to you. This is
0: K2AP. Still learning about all the history. I know there was a Supreme Court justice who was from here. He's pretty famous. I can't remember his name, of course. My wife, of course, would know. But that, and then there were some other people, and I think one of the big industries around here in the early days was the furniture industry. And then, you know, we started getting all the cheap IKEA stuff and kind of lost sight of the quality manufacturing and some of those, a lot of those, most of them actually, they keep falling, they keep going out of business. Furniture manufacturing industry, I think, has pretty much gone away. There are some little mom-and-pop shops that are still around, I think. But I think that's kind of where the roots are. And I'm still learning about the area, so no more later on. All right, thank you, Joe. Thanks for checking in today. And let's go on down to Kevin in Syracuse, New York, K2IV. Kevin. What's on your mind today? What do you have planned for the weekend? Over to you.
3: Morning, Scott from K2IV Mobile. I'm right at the absolute reach of my home node, which is what I'm working through, so I'll make it short. But anyway, I'm on my way out. My wife's family has a small camp on... morning, and then she and I will spend the rest of the day up there because it's going to be 85 here at Syracuse today. The rest of the weekend's going to be wet, so we figure we'll enjoy the day today. Got a book I'm reading, and we're just going to relax and putter. Hey, everybody, have a great weekend, and
0: right, Kevin. Yeah, you were right at the edge of your nose there, but we got most of it. All right, you have a great weekend, and get out in the sun today before that rain comes. All right, thanks for checking in, and this is Scott in 7FGB, along with Bill in UBH on the logs, and Bill's put in a long day so far today, so let's move on down to Russell, again with Reject, TV2LSX. Good morning again, Russell.
4: Just want to make sure, am I making this this time? I'm assuming that I didn't make the first round.
0: The first time, I just asked you another question, and I think you probably didn't hear me then. You said you were going out on the boat with the grandkids, and I just asked how many grandkids you have out there, and where do you go out boating? Over to you.
4: Very good, yes. So that was my problem. So my node, I believe. believe I'm having a power supply issue. So I never got to hear anything past my transmission. But anyway, so, okay, we're in a different power supply here. So, yes, yeah, so we're in Little Lake Harbor here, New Jersey, and we're at the bottom of Ocean County, New Jersey, and we're pretty close to Atlantic City, and LBI is just east of us. We're, you know, on a lagoon, and so, yeah, we like the boat Great Bay. We'll take the boat to the casinos sometimes, and there's a lot of good stuff happening around here, but we're living our dream. We're retired, and it's just the way it was supposed to work out. So congratulations on that new boat, and, yeah, boating can bring on a lot of fun. So, yeah, back to you, KB2LSX.
0: Well, I haven't quite bought it yet. I'm still kind of going back and forth because I'm not sure about that motor. I think it might be just a tad underpowered at 25 horsepower. When they say, 50 horsepower is the maximum that you put on that little boat, and I would imagine that would make it go way faster, a lot faster than 25 horsepower anyhow. But the gentleman says, oh yeah, it gets him across the lake fine, and you know, I don't need to go

0: N0CKV. And Mark, it's your turn. N0CKV. Good morning, Mark. And what have you got going on today, or this weekend, and what's on your mind today? Over to you, Mark.
1: Pat Bill, rest of the second cup group. Us on the net. Apologize for missing the Askin Elmer night, but I spent most of the day in front of the computer working on cold plugs. I'm giving a radio away to a friend who became a new ham, and then I made the mistake of deciding to upgrade all of my radios to a new cold plug. So my eyes were pretty tired by the time Askin Elmer came around. I'm hoping that the rain holds off. There's a ham fest tomorrow, and I'm looking forward to it. And that's about all that's going on. Oh, I've got to build a instruction sheet for the new ham on how to download Chirp, how to connect his radio, etc., etc. That's all I've got. Everybody have a great Friday and a great rest of the week. And 0CKV back to net.
0: You say you're putting a new code plug in. Are those DMR radios or are analog? If you, then you mentioned Chirp. So I imagine there must be analog radios that you're reprogramming. Is that correct?
1: Correct, you're all analog.

0: Not bad at all. I was just wondering because I have, DMR radios and their code books are a very kind of a challenging thing, and sometimes it's a little bit tricky programming those radios. That's all I was asking. So, anyhow, thank you for checking in this morning, Mark, and let's move on down to Gil, one of our team members here in the Florida K4 GDS. Good morning, Gil. Well, what's on your mind this morning, and have any fun plans for the weekend? Over to you.
1: Morning, everyone. What's on my mind? Work. But on top of that, we're trying to get everything together. We're leaving a week and a half for our drive up to New York to join the Western New York meet and greet, and also see a lot of the country along the way. So with only 2 weekends to go before that, it seems like there's 100 things to get done. So the weekends will be kind of busy. And there's not a lot going on here. Work's keeping me busy. K4 GDS back to that.
0: Western New York meet and greet is coming up on June 20th, and boy, we'd sure love to have everybody show up that can make it, and you can check out the information on the website there, eastcoastreflector.com, and if you'd like to come, just send us RSVP to rmp@w2rbc.com. And Gil, so you're going to take 2 weeks, you're going to take a week to get up here. How many days is it going to take you to travel up here? And what else do you have planned on your trip? I think I heard you say you were going to head up to Niagara and some other points of interest along the way. Any other highlights there?
1: Yeah, we're going to leave here on the Tuesday before, so we're taking about 4 days to drive up.

0: We want to hit Helen, Georgia, which is a German themed town in northern Georgia. We're going to stop and spend some time in the New River Gorge Bridge in West Virginia, and hopefully I'll do an activation while I'm there if things work out. Hitting Morgantown, where I thought a lot about going to school in West Virginia, and then driving on up into New York. Hoping to be there Friday for the dinner Friday night, and then the meet and greet on Saturday. Sunday we're heading over to Niagara in the morning, and then starting our trip back. And then that's what gets a little looser. I do want to hit Lititz, Pennsylvania, home of the Sturgis Pretzel Factory, the original pretzel factory in the United States. Shares my name. Probably show my wife Lancaster, and then the next day maybe take a drive through D.C. and then see how we're feeling, whether we try to express to home from there or take an extra day or two, maybe head out to Delmarva Peninsula across the Bay Bridge Tunnel. We'll see. K4 GDS, back to that.
1: Right, you know, that sounds like a fun trip. Yeah, we want to get out and do some traveling around, too. Problem is this is the time my wife works, and so she's always off and about. I'm here with the animals, so I can't get out much. But although she has some time off, I think she has about a month off coming up between her jobs and some of the stuff she can do remotely through the Internet. Starlink system. So, all right, Gil. Look forward to seeing you up here, and you have a good weekend. We'll break from K4GDS. This is Scott and 7SGP along with Bill and UVH on the log. We're going to go to Duck in Lake City, Florida, K4DUK. Good morning, Duck. How are you today, and what you got going on this weekend? Over to you.
2: Morning. This is KK4DUK. This is Duck out of Lake City, Florida. I am doing. Thank you so much for asking. What's on my mind, at least for today and this weekend? Well, tomorrow, Saturday, I am a member of my local Aries group, Aries team, and always meet face-to-face the first Saturday of each month. So tomorrow is that particular day. And our main point of focus is with the field day, the ARRL field day, coming up at the end of this month. We still have some details, kinks to get worked out as a group, as a team, so the entire focus of the meeting will be field day. For me, since I've only been an amateur operator since August/September of 2025, I'm relatively still new to things, so this will be my very first field day that I will be participating in and or seeing things for myself, so a first for me. So I'm looking forward to the meeting, our local Aries meeting that we're having tomorrow, as well as trying to see where I might be able to fit in to be able to help out. That's all that's on my mind. This is KK4DUK, turning it back over to Net Control.
1: Yeah, you know, I haven't really participated in a lot of field days. I think last year was actually the first time I went out and participated with the club on field day. And, yeah, it's a lot of fun. Of course, that was in Texas, and it was 1,000 degrees outside. Well, all right, I might exaggerate this a little bit, but it was a warm outside. And you know, there was no air conditioning or anything. Texas in the summer without AC is kind of hard sometimes, but well, I guess it's probably not much different there in Florida though, right? Over to you, Doug.
2: For the UK, you have that right. Our temperatures don't get quite as hot as Texas, especially the Texas than I am. With this El Paso, Texas, where it was common three digits, low mid three digits, less than 130, but 120, we don't get that here. But we do have a lot of humidity / mugginess, and gosh, that will make you sweat like crazy. So you are right, Florida is no exception. We are very much hopefully I'll be able to see through it. I don't like to be out when it's too hot, but this is a really good thing. So yes, I'm looking, although I'm nervous, but I'm looking forward to it. K4, you can turn it back over.
1: But you know, the important thing is not to be nervous and just go out and have a good time. You get to talk on the radio. That's always a good time. All right, Duck, thank you for checking in today, and it's always good to talk to you. Let's see, I have a couple more text check-ins here. We have into ZWR Dan, and we have KEG4WHO Daniel. All right, let's go to Daniel, KEG4WHO. Hey, Daniel, how are you today, and what's on your mind this morning? Do you have big plans for the weekend? What's up? Over to you.
3: Good morning, everyone. Hope everyone's doing good. I got the link for Echo Link hooked up to our local repeater, at least in transmit-only mode, so I'm listening to that over the input of the repeater right now. As far as weekend plans, I don't really have much. My wife has a hair appointment. And to the station who's coming up my way up due to New York, as you get to Winchester, Virginia, please wave a hand. It'd be cool to meet up with people. Other than that, hope everyone has a happy Friday and a productive and safe weekend. KG4WHO, have a good morning.
1: Daniel, how's the weather there? Are you getting storms, or is it pretty warm now?
3: The sump pump has seemed to stop at least temporarily, but the sun has decided to come out. Currently on the covered porch where I am, the temperature is shade here, 25.7 for our Celsius friends. They said we're supposed to get up into the 90s today. I don't know. Up in New York, you guys will get that way also. But I know that we'll probably be heading to the Rack Casino to get some air conditioning. 7-3.

0: back now.
1: All right, Daniel. Yeah, AC is a good thing, that's for darn sure. We're not going to get quite that warm. That's one thing I like about it up here is it's not unbearably hot, and we're going to get up to like 83, and that's pretty good. Pretty good for me. We're trying to get a backyard put in, and so I've got to get out and water that more today. Just now starting to pop up a little bit of grass, so hopefully that'll be growing much better soon, and it doesn't get too hot and get all burned up. So, all right, Daniel, thanks for checking in today, and we're going to break with Daniel, and we're going to go to Dan in Radford, Virginia, into EWR. Good morning, Dan. How are you doing today, and what's on your mind this morning? Any plans for the weekend? Over to you.
2: Thanks to everybody on the second cup today, and a special shout out to my friend Daniel, KG4WHO. Yep, I'll confirm it is going to get to be about 90 here today. Daniel is about 3 hours north of me, so good morning. As far as my plan, my wife had knee surgery on Wednesday, so I will be taking care of her, helping her convalesce, getting her the therapy, and tending to her for the next piece of the duration, at least. But expecting a beautiful day. She came out of it very well, so we're very thankful for that. So 73 to everyone. I hope everyone has a great weekend. 73 is from N2ZWR.
1: You know, that knee surgery, I think it's getting better, but boy, it can be pretty brutal. It was actually when I was going to paramedic school back in the day. We had to sit in the OR through surgeries and stuff, and we practiced intubating patients, and then we could stick around and watch the surgery. Well, one of the ones that I watched was orthopedic knee replacement, and I tell you, the orthopedic surgeons are not gentle. They have their little, like, their black and decker power tools there, and it's on and cutting away. Pretty intense. I had a friend who was in their room in the OR with me, and the surgeon was showing us something, and we looked around and said, I can't remember his name now, Steve, where is he? And everybody's looking around, couldn't find him. And on, and after the surgery, we walked out and found him in the recovery room because he had passed out watching the surgery. Not a good sign for a paramedic. So. All right, Dan, thanks for checking in this morning, and we're going to go back to Joe in Franklin, Georgia, KQ4YYN. Joe, what's on your mind this morning, and what have you got going on this weekend? Over to you.
3: Hey, good morning. I know my audio is a little bit bad. Maybe you guys can hear me out there. Thank you for doing the second cup today. And I'm just out delivering some wood, making wooden pallets. And the low material, just about everything you get at the store comes in on pallets. Whether it's boxes or whatever, they use these wooden pallets. And sometimes you have plastic ones, but that's what I'm doing this morning. I'm going to deliver this one. You're near about to Savannah. Pick up another load, go back around Atlanta. And back to you, Ned.
1: Hey, thanks for doing the next one. Thank you for while I am. So normally you're coming in a lot better than that, so I don't know exactly what happened there, but yeah, we had a lot of road noise there, so didn't quite copy much of any of that. Anyhow, let's see. That's been about do it for us here on the second cup today. Bill's been here for more than 3 hours, so I'm sure that he needs a break. And well, let's see. We have one more text check-in. Let's get to that first, and that's going to be with Jose in the Bronx, KE2AJO. Good morning, Jose, and what's on your mind this morning? What have you got planned for the weekend? Over to you.
0: morning to you. Thank you for the net. Good morning, everybody. On the second cup, Jose Case to a jail. Really didn't have much planned for the weekend, but it's going to be 90 degrees today and tomorrow here in New York City. So, as far as the day goes, I'm going to go home after work and go up to the AC pump in, try and go down, and maybe take the dogs out for our first day and see what I do tomorrow with the maybe go to a beach, do a little cookout, and picnic or something. Whatever it is, it's going to be relaxing because it's going to be too hot. So I'll be in the shade somewhere. Have a great day, everybody. Happy Friday. Have a great day at work. Great weekend all. 73 to you and everybody. 82, AJ.
1: Tell you, Jose, the beach sounds like a good plan to me. All right, so I think that's going to do it for us today. I want to thank Bill for being out there and having my back, and actually all the work he's done this morning in 2BH. And so this is Scott in 7FGE, closing the net and returning the East Coast Reflector back to normal use. Thanks for checking in this morning at 7:03, everyone.

0: had one more pop up here. Charles in Syracuse. Why? Charles, are you still out there?
1: Sorry about the leak check-in. I was up on the roof of my RV getting things prepped up. Leaving this weekend for Vermont, and next week I'll be checking in from the road. This is what's been going on. And sorry for the leak check-in. KD2YUI, 73.
0: No problem, Charles. Yeah, I need to get up on the roof of my house. I don't have a ladder quite that tall, so I want to move my repeater antenna up there. It's going to give me about 10 more feet, and I think that'll increase my footprint quite a bit. I'm going to have to probably hire somebody to come out and do that. My wife doesn't want me up on the roof anyhow. She thinks I might fall, and I've only fallen off one or two roofs. Wouldn't be good again. My age now. All right, Charles, thanks for checking in. And now I'll say 73 and return the reflector back to normal amateur use. 73, everyone. 7FG, 7F.
2: I do recommend 50 horse. Ours, this is Canine TVD. Ours gets up in planes and buries his speedometer at 35. Back to you, K9 TVD.

0: that's kind of what I was thinking there. So I'm thinking that 25 is going to be a little bit too.
1: Get you across the lake, as the guy said, but you aren't going to get there very fast. I think that it will get up and plane. That's about minimum for that boat. And, well, good luck with your decisions. And 7-3, thanks for letting me in this morning. And mine, of course, was the apple strudel, apple dumpling, or whatever it's called. Bye-bye.
0: Hey, Joel. Yeah, thanks for that information there. That helps me a bit. I'm, you know, the gentleman who's selling it is older, and he's not going to be able to take it out and get the on-the-water demonstration. But, yeah, with everything I've seen, that it's usually 35 to 50 horsepower on that particular boat. So, anyhow, thank you for that. I'll talk to you later. That's coming up to you, Keith.
1: Stars for 20 years, no problems whatsoever. A little work on the engine from time to time, but the boat itself is absolutely strong and stable and very, very watertight and excellent boat. 7-3, K9 TBD, I'm going to clear.

0: Good morning, Dan. How are you this morning?
1: Beautiful day. Like I said earlier, I've got a convalescing patient at home, but we're doing okay. Hey, I wanted to hear a little bit about you talked about the repeater in your area. I know you were trying to get EchoLink, or you were trying to get that up and running, and I think hooked into the ER. Can I ask you what's going on with that?
0: Have a local club, and the club operates two repeaters. They're on the mountain west of our town of Winchester, and it's 146-820 and 448-775. We originally had bought the Yaesu Fusion repeaters when they had a special deal on those to replace our aging Motorola Kendicom repeater, and so there's no internet up there, and so that means that the Fusion system doesn't exactly work with no internet. And it's been about a decade now since we bought those machines, and we've been up there working for the 5 minutes a week that they probably work. And that 440 never gets used. Absolutely never. I got both of them in the scanner, and except for 10 minutes a week, maybe on a Tuesday night net, that's about the only time you hear the machines. So I'm going to try to link them. Let me drop one. This is digital, and I'm on an IP phone. So let me get a nickel, and I'll come back. WRKG4WHO. And so I've been trying to work within my means, meaning free to cheap, to come up with a way to link our machines. I was kind of going down this interface board route, but I quickly found that it's a little beyond me, at least. EchoLink through a HT seems to work in feeding audio to the repeater. Having talked to a couple friends, I can get audio back into EchoLink, and so that also works. But for the moment, we're testing it on the 2-meter machine because the Yaesu machines have a setting where you can be digital in or digital analog in, digital in, analog out, digital out. But the 440 machine is only digital in at the moment. And so I can't inject FM into the 440 machine like I can the A2 machine. So we're on 2 meters, and we are rebroadcasting. I don't know if that's the correct word, but we have half of a link set up. Right now, folks could come into the repeater, but you wouldn't hear them on the VCR. I have it in listen-only mode. I could drop that and could right now use the repeater. But the problem is the repeater IDs. So I have to go up and disable the internal ID of the repeater, because I can't have it passing audio back into the ECR, as the rules of the ECR. So until I do that, we'll be in listen-only mode, but it's testing. So hoping to get some of these new hams we pass some tests every month a little more active. I've heard more ham radio operators on the ECR in the past 5 months I've been listening than I have in probably the past 10 years of ham radio operating. Minus field day. So, back to you.

0: and let that drop for a second, I probably wouldn't be able to hit them, you know, even if everything was up and running 100%. I doubt that I could hit them from where I am. But I just wanted to check. I'm looking for local reviews, and they're all very, very quiet, as you're well aware. Dan, can you just give me those frequencies once more? I have 146.820, but I missed the other one was 446. Can you come back with that, please? N2ZW1.
1: And that's not a problem. No, and you know, you're relatively local, considering. You could probably even join the club. You'd like that, I think. But that's for another time. But what I was saying is, I know you have Echo Ring, because I see you pop up here. And you could, in theory, check into our Tuesday Night Nets. Via Echo Link. So, give that consideration if you would. The frequency is 448775. And it's a positive offset. No. A negative offset. And 146 PL. 1462, but it's in Yaesu fusion mode, so it's only doing digital. I have a 991, and I was all excited when they bought the repeaters, but things have ellipsed and didn't really go much further than that. There's a local guy that's got the same repeater hooked on to the internet, but the only kind of conference that's worth listening to is the Kansas City wide network, and it gets kind of much at times, in my opinion. I appreciate what those folks do, and it sounds great for what they're doing, but it could be a little different than I enjoy to monitor all the time, unlike UCR, which I can pretty much listen to 24/7. So that's how that goes, Dan. You can come and check in on our Tuesday Night Nets, but I can't swear if you come in at 7:10, it'll be the one. You got about 5 ham radio guys to check in for the Nets on Tuesdays. We've got more machines around, but these are just what the club owns.
0: I'm using an all-star node now, as you're well aware, but you're right, I started with Echo Link on my lap, on my PC. When I was coming into the ECR, it was ECR 9050, how would I find the club or the, I don't know quite how to put it, the station, I guess, or on Echo Link, if I wanted to just listen in or participate Tuesday at 7:10 p.m., what would I search for, if you could tell me that?
1: Dan, and this goes to anyone listening, I kind of want to test this system, but it's my call, KG4WHO-L. Right now I'm a link. As I solidify things, that'll change to W4RKC, but right now, for testing, it's KG4WHO-L. So that's me on there. That's how you can find it. And I encourage anyone who's listening to give it a try if you want to be beamed into the northern Shenandoah Valley for whatever reason. But that's it. Yep, 7 o'clock on Tuesdays. And we got a net. And Tony runs that Shenandoah Valley emergency net. If there was ever an emergency, I don't exactly know what would happen, but there's people out there that enjoy the hobby I have, so I can't complain about that. Back to you.
0: I've got that link up in my favorite, KG4WHL/L, and then maybe I'll check that out on Tuesday night. You don't think I can pick that up via scanner, right, on 448? I'm better off going to my Echo Link station link, the KG4WHL/L.
1: Hey, if from Radford, you're not gonna get you're too far down the valley. We're up the valley, actually, because the increase in elevation of the valley floor is. Look, you just got on, I see it. 10:15:53, it alarms. But anyway, yeah, come on and check it out. KG4WHO-L. Hooked to the repeater for testing. At least one-way testing. Get some people interested here. I won't hold you, Dan, but I see you on Echo Link, and I got your email here. So when you want to play around with it, just let me know, and I'd love to experiment sometime. Or pop in randomly, and I'll hear you on 2 meters, and that would be pretty cool. Yeah. I'm going to say 7-3 for now, and 2ZWR. Thank you for calling me. KG4WHO, back to you.
0: You know, I'm going to try that. I'll put that on my calendar for Tuesday at 7. I just want to see what it sounds like. I appreciate you coming back, and I don't want to hold it either. 73 is you, Daniel. I hope you have a great day and a great weekend. From N2ZWR, 73.

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0: No, ma sente i tuoi figli. Voi no.
1: Joe, how you doing?
0: Every time I walk for late flight today, I'm doing pretty well. How about you?
1: But still taking it easy. You know, I gotta take it easy one more day and then get back to some activity, but not doing too bad.
0: Teaching this weekend, wasn't it? Sometime this week?
1: Did on Wednesday, so they told me to rest for a couple days, so that's what I'm doing, and I don't like it too much.
0: Funny thing, you think that you like to have some leisure time to do stuff, and then when you get the time, you just don't want to do it. I know the feeling.

0: And after my transmission's done, do I have a Roger beep coming in?
1: No Roger beep, but there was something crashing or something. It wasn't you, but there was something else crashing or somebody doing something.
0: I heard my radio act like that. After I've got done transmitting, I've got a Tide radio, TID radio, 3. I don't use this radio very often, but it seems to be pretty good. You can program it via an app, so it's kind of a nice little radio.
1: I have one like that, too, that you can program it with an app. But it works so bad, I don't even try.

0: You know what, though? I hear a very loud hum. I couldn't even make out what you're doing. But I'm walking, I was outside. I'm going to go over to the nose. Let me just see if it's very, very loud hum.
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0: So I thought I wasn't sure whether it was me or you. Thank you.

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0: 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Testing 1, 2, 3, 3, 2, 1.

0: Yeah, this is Kate Tracy. I'm on my radio with Snowd right now. And, yeah, it sounds, it's readable, but there's a hum in the background. Back to you.
1: Well, I think what I'll do is I'll end our conversation, then what I'm going to do is unplug my Node and plug it back in.
0: This is
1: K2AT. What I'm going to do, Joe, is unplug my Node, plug it back in, and see if that resets it.
0: That
1: actually
0: has an issue with much better. So, just a very slight, it sounded pretty good right now.
1: K3T, I'll talk to you in a little bit.
0: K3T.

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1: It's a darn thing, Bob. I usually have, you know, the one beep after I transmit, but now I've got four beeps and then the regular beep. I've never had that before.
0: Well, we don't hear that out here, thank goodness.
1: Good. I didn't change any settings or anything, so I don't know. Clear node. So things come and go. I'll have to figure it out. Thanks for your advice, Bob. Appreciate it. 73 KF0MHN.
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1: Morning. How are you doing?
2: Bill, just wanted to check on you, see how you were feeling. I know you had your procedure on Wednesday. Just wanted to see how you were doing.
1: Not too bad. Doing pretty good. Just got to rest up. I don't like that, but everything going pretty well. How are you?
2: My wife had her surgery, knee surgery, on Wednesday as well, so she's the pain blocker. She was doing good for Wednesday, Thursday, but the pain blocker now has worn off. She's in a world of pain. Today was supposed to be the first day of therapy, but we had to cancel that. But we're doing good. I'm taking care of her. We're doing good. You know, things could definitely be worse, so we're doing okay. I just wanted to check in on you.
1: And I got this weird thing going on with my clear node, so when I transmit, you know, instead of the usual, you know, one beep after transmitting, I've got four beeps and then the regular beep. Never had that before, so I've got to solve that issue.
2: Yeah, you come and go with a very, very low, and I mean, in my, coming into my station, a very low hum. That past transmission, I didn't hear it at all. I don't know if you're moving around a little bit. I know what happens when I move around, you know, the issues I've had. But that last transmission was really solid. I'm surprised with the beeps when you just reboot the node. I reboot mine when I move from room to room, and I never got like a factory reset or any type of a reset. But I just wanted to let you know, your last transmission was very good. And at its worst, it was a slight hum. So, again, I don't know if you're moving around or not.
1: I'm sitting right here. Haven't moved too much just to pick up the new radio. But other than that, yeah, I've never run into this issue before, so I don't know. I'm going to have to look at my settings and see what happened. But I didn't change anything, so very unusual. But you know how it is, you run into some of these things when you're working with nodes.
2: I certainly do. Well, Bill, I don't want to keep you. I'm glad to hear you. I've been thinking about you. Said a couple of prayers for you. I hope things go well. It's good to hear from you. So I hope you had a good day. Try to relax. I know I'm the same way. I love to say, hey, I want to relax, and then I sit down, relax, and I'm like, now I'm bored. So I know exactly how it is, but do what the doctors tell you to do. As a nurse friend of mine used to say, do what the doctors tell you to do. But I hope you have a great day and a great weekend, my friend Bill. 73 to you, KF0MHN from N2ZWR.
1: WR, this is KF0MHN. Thank you, Dan. I really appreciate it. Good hearing from you this morning. And take care. This is KF0MHN standing by.
3: I recall here a day or two ago, you must have used that same radio that we just had a problem with. It almost sounded like it switched on its own from wide band to narrow band. The audio went from on to just nothing. I think it's something in the radio, not your nose. EV3SNM.
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1: This is KF0NHN. I believe this is Daniel or Dan, possibly.
4: Yep, you got it. The reason of my contacting you is because I have a friend who was looking for some information to help an elderly family member, and I believe that you have the background knowledge to help him. So I told him that as I could, I would put him in contact with you. I'm glad to hear that your surgery okay and you're home resting. So if you would like something to occupy your brain while you can't move around, perhaps you could launder this fellow's query. His name is Don, and if you're open to it, I will pass his phone number to you so that you can get a hold of him at your convenience.
1: This is regarding benefits, Dan?
4: Don't really want to get into all of the ins and outs, but from what I gather, Vietnam and Agent Orange and an old uncle family member that needs a little help. In short, benefits were a relative of his.
1: Send me an email, I would be absolutely happy to reach out. No problem.
4: Thank you very much, sir. And I will be sending you an email. I'll be looking on some viewers with it for your email. And when I find that, I will pass Don's information. Fellow ham radio operator and Marine as well. I want to thank you very much, and I hope you heal fast. For the HL.
1: And helping Marines. No, I'm just kidding. I'm a former Navy, so, but no, it would be my pleasure to help out a Vietnam vet, no problem.
4: Verify in the 491 email.
1: Correct.
4: Very much, 73-84-WHO. Have a good morning.
1: My friend, this is KF0MHN, standing by.

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1: That's it.

0: How are you? Just got him. A little scratchy on that one, but I heard you calling.
1: Give me 3K.
2: That ain't again, Adam. I need you to find the spot.

0: How are you? This is Scott Hill. A little scratchy on that one, man, but I heard you calling. Give me 3K.
1: That ain't again, Adam. I need you to find the spot.

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1: All right, Adam, I went to the left so it shouldn't hang for I went from the 1 o'clock position to the 10:30.
0: Duh.
2: A little bit better, yeah. So that seems a little bit more manageable.
0: Say again, I think you're in the dip.
3: Say it sounds like the letter.
0: Well, apparently it's one character. Da, di, di, di, di, da.
1: Right now, but we'll get it all flicked.
0: Well, Daniel, formerly at Pupil, has that on the new link on 8.2 before the letter L. So, anyway, I guess I would have expected a slash, da-da-da-da.
1: No, I think it comes off of this radio. I think whatever that is in the Baofang radios. I think if I switched to like a mobile radio as the donor, it probably wouldn't hang like that. But I think that extra hang is in the donor radio. It's just something I've noticed.
0: But anyway. You did what today?
3: I said I just learned something new today.
2: It's gonna hang open. It's gonna not close back enough for it to. It'll be like that's why this morning I was wondering if it was one continuous transmission because you won't get a chance to.
0: And. You know, I was about to say, you know, diversity is a good thing, but you can't say that anymore, I don't think.
1: Really press that 3-minute mark. Eventually they do quit, but if you set it too short, it clips it. If you set it too long, like you're saying, the natural drops, don't let it drop.
0: Yeah, you're down in it now.
2: You were to have, so my delay is set to one checkbox above counterclockwise. So one above fully counterclockwise. I'm curious if you set that to like the far, the shorter end. That would help anymore.
1: It goes if from noon to 9 makes it shorter. From noon to 3 makes it longer. And right now I have
0: well from N4FM.

there's still a good amount of delay after you stop pulsing. There's time, but there's maybe a 2 or 3 second delay after you stop pulsing until the node gets the squelch trail. I'm thinking tighten that up.

0: I'm not sure I did. It might have been some AI or something. Let me ask you this. Would BB&T have the same routing number as Truist?
1: Whatever's on your Truist check.
0: I've never even seen a Truist check. I never bought any.
1: It's probably the same, but that's just an opinion.
0: Well, when I put it in, it blinked red for... I took everything else, but it blinked red for a little while on that, and then suddenly stopped and accepted it. So I'm thinking it, hopefully not AI, but something, some program, link, if it was different, it linked that the same account to, you know, my account to that, yeah, whatever, you know, to that particular routing number. PDFs and everything, but and I had last year's PDFs, but obviously they didn't have the routing number on them either.
2: Not bad. If that works for now, play with it. It'll take some time to get it fine-tuned, but it seems to be working now. I mean, I hear you.

0: You know, if I didn't order any, I probably aren't any.
1: You're a little quiet, actually, on the HT. So, on the phone, you were in there. On the HT, you're kind of quiet. I just noticed. But I can still hear you, you know. But it's kind of like we've talked about in the past. But you're still in there, which is awesome. The fact that I'm out here on the HT in the yard talking to you up there on HT, that's pretty awesome.
0: Useful than I would admit.
2: That was weird too. I noticed the pausing in your speech. It was like he was getting the squelch trail, like at the end of his transmission. I'm gonna take some playing around with, and I don't know about my volume level. I think it could be a loose cable or like it should be up all the way, so I don't know what else I can change to make that louder.

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0: Tustin here. Got you in the car with the kiddos going to Paxton's graduation. His pre-K graduation. Home from vacation. Got you on the local news here up in Campbell. How you doing, my friend? Hope you had a good day and hope you're ready for the weekend.
1: I've been working on a little fiberglass job. It's on an airplane, and it caught on fire, and so there was a lot of delamination and stuff, and so I got a couple weeks into it, and so anyway, but I've gotten so far along in the job, I just want to, like, relax sometimes and just chill. So I pulled out some New York strips, and it's so nice outside. I just want to grill outside, over.
0: That sounds good. Very good. You can't beat a New York strip on a Friday, that's for sure.
1: I don't know. I got some lobster tails, too. If you're around here, come by. I got like 14 pounds of lobster tails from Maine, from Portsmouth, Maine. A friend of mine flew it down to North Carolina. He brought it up to me. And anyway, if you need some tails or whatever, come by.
0: Pick you up on that, Nick, one of these days. If I stop down there, I might have myself some lobster. That sounds real good. Yeah, I'm actually working on the mobile right now in the car. So you're coming in to my node. Probably be about a mile or two from my house.
1: Well, good to go. I'm glad you guys can hear me. I've had a great time, you know, as far as what I'm doing right now. It's a lot of work, but it all turns out in the end, but it always looks good, and so I just always try to make a good final finish and stuff like that. So anyway, it's just work and stuff like that, so I've been keeping myself busy and stuff like that and prepare for the next meal or something like that, and I don't know, it's just the weather's been so nice, I just really wanted to cook outside, and I don't know, I got like hummingbirds coming around, and I got all my plants out and stuff like that. It's really pretty. The deck is really awesome. Good place to hang out and, I don't know, play good music and stuff. I just got back from a festival. I heard a lot of good music. I heard a lot of good new music and stuff like that. And so I've been listening to a lot of new music, too. So that's really got me inspired as far as going to maybe that Baygrass Festival in Annapolis, Maryland, coming up around my birthday in September.

0: I asked my stepfather about the baygrass. He's like, I think I've heard of baygrass. What is it like? Where is it around? Up in Maine? He's like, no, it's over in... he was thinking of, like, the actual baygrass, like the type of grass. Baygrass, though. It's over in... The one in Annapolis. Looks like some big names are coming to it, so it should be good.
1: The big old names and big young new names, too, as well. I mean, there's some older guys are coming there, and there's just all kinds of good people that are going there, so I'm excited to go. It's kind of weird. You gotta stay at a hotel, and you gotta get on the bus, Gus, and get on the ride to get to Sandy Point, and you stay there for the whole day, and then get back on the bus and takes you back to your hotel. So it don't matter. Catch the bus around 11 or 12 o'clock, and get back around 10 o'clock or so. It don't matter. It's really cool.

0: Good job, Nick. Awesome. Sure will be fun. And sure beats camping out. Probably nice to be in a hotel room. I'm in an area where I might not get you, so if I cut off randomly, and plus I'm almost designated. So I'm almost designated, and I'm in an area where the node doesn't get into here quite well. So I got a few more left to make than B3K level.
1: I'll keep giving you chatter there until I lose you, but there was the mountain grass unit that was really cool, and I think Sierra Farrell's going to play. I know Yonder Mountain's going to play, and I've seen them in, like, North Plains, Oregon, and all kinds, and, like, through Washington State and stuff. They're from Colorado. There's a band coming from Michigan and stuff, and but they've all, like, played really good stuff for a long time, so... it's something pretty exciting to see. I don't know. It's something aspiring nonetheless, and it's a family event, and it's right on the water, and you can get sand on your toes, and you can listen to music as you're walking on the sand. It's really neat. Just the way they got it set up, it's really cool. You take your shoes off and walk on the sand, and you're listening to the bluegrass the whole time. It's really cool.
0: Loud and clear, brother.

Okay, Adam, I'll give you a little more chatter. So I got these ribeye steaks. They were, like, on the Martin's had a really good price on meat, and I bought a bunch of it. So among those meat selections, I got some ribeye steaks. And so anyway, I'm going to, they're pretty thick, too. And so anyway, I got them thawed out, and I'm going to probably put some seasoning on it, season it up, and maybe throw it on the grill, and then maybe stick it in the oven. I don't know what I'm going to do with that. I just want it tender. Or I might even make tacos out of it. I don't know what to do.

0: Hey, Daniel, where are you headed? KG40WHO, KG40X.
1: Yeah, I'm just walking up the driveway, Nick. Had a delivery, gonna go up here and get it.
0: Alright, well, I'll catch you when you get back.
1: Yeah, I'm walking with the portable. So I'm here. Out Adam earlier. I only heard him on the input. I was listening to the input. I couldn't hear you, but how'd he sound?
0: Oh, just fine, just fine. We talked just like it was clear as day. It wasn't a big deal at all. It sounded just fine.
1: Well, that's good. That's good. Yeah, it's available now, so you can get on the repeater from your phone. At the moment, connect to me, KG4WHO-L, and that's hooked in there until they tell me to take it down, but so far so good. Something to play with.
0: Okay, hey, you guys sound real good. How do I sound? Check it out, Daniel. That's how crisp and clean he sounds.
1: You sound like a local, Adam. That's great.
2: Five whiskeys, five vods. At the place we tested it another day, 5 watts at in Lemoyne.
0: This is like outstanding and remarkable.
2: I got the kids with me in the back, and they're getting a little wild, so you might hear them in the background. We just wrapped up the graduation party for Paxton, and we're getting ice cream now, so we'll be headed home here shortly.
0: The best thing I like on ice cream is

0: You notice a difference since I moved that jumper?
1: That sounds much better with the jumper move.
0: Say it again. It was a little distorted. Yes, what does the jumper do? It boosts the receive signal. It boosts the RX at the signal link, so makes it a little bit easier to boost it. That was the only way. I cut, everything else was max, so I boosted it that way.
2: It sounds beautiful, Adam. Sounds beautiful, Adam.
0: Just so you know, I'm in Lemoyne. I am maybe 4 miles from my house, maybe 3 miles as the crow flies, but I'm not at the house right now. I'm talking on my mobile radio, just like how I was earlier.
2: You're an amazing cat, brother. You're an amazing cat. I like what you're doing, brother.
0: This is all Daniel. He's got it linked up there to make it all happen. And, you know, it's a team effort. Hey, what about those steaks? You grill them?
2: I haven't even started them. They're nice and thick, though, and they were cheap at Martin's, so I got a whole bunch of them. I got a whole bunch of steaks, and, oh, boy, and I got a whole bunch of lobsters, too. I got, like, 14 pounds of lobsters from, like, Portsmouth, Maine. The guy, a friend of mine, he goes up and flies up and gets it and brings it back, and that's just a bunch of lobster tails and stuff like that. And I don't know. I was talking with you. I was going to go hang out with some other guys, but I was, like, more, I was having a good time, like, chatting with you, so. I hadn't done that yet, so it's really nice outside, and the birds are chirping, and the hummingbirds are flying around, the sun's coming down, it's like the perfect time of day. It's really nice, you know, it's a really good time to take a walk and hold a hand with a girl, you know.
0: Very good. Well, it's time for me to jump on out of here. Chrissy's back, and we're going to head on back, so... I'll give you a call when I get home in a little bit here, and we'll keep playing around with this, and then let you and Daniel keep out of here. NV3K, I'll be mobile. Give you a call later.
2: NV3K, FKT4UX. Yeah, 73s, man. This is great. Yeah, I'll stick around. I'll be around.
3: Yeah, Nick. Got it going, talking to Adam, works good. I'm trying to get the secret mission. Trying to get a secret, a celebrity shot on the net, so. Trying to pull off a celebrity shot.
2: You got a big wheel, and like you say, $1, Bob, and see if you can get $1 or something like that. Roll the wheel.
3: I'm trying to get AF2D Tom to check in. He moved out, and I miss him checking into the net. So I emailed him, and so hopefully he'll check into.
2: Yeah, I miss him. I miss N4FM, N4MM. So yeah, these guys, they've been around so long, and they're like ancestors. They're like our brothers. So I don't know. I hadn't heard from them for a long time, so I miss them. Yeah, hopefully they're doing well. Yeah, I got a lot of friends that have moved away and stuff like that, but it's nice to rekindle and stuff like that and get together.
3: A local. Yeah, just like

0: Yeah, it's pretty neat what you're doing there, Daniel. That's kind of neat. That's really cool. I'm glad it's able to work up and it's able to link up and all that stuff. Yeah, it's cool. It's, you know, we got repeaters that can do this stuff, and we got all kinds of digital technology and stuff. And I'm really proud of you to bring up all this stuff so that we can rekindle and talk to each other again.
1: At the end of the day, that's the goal. Now we're linked. To link. Got it. So they can hear off of Adam's node. Sounds like he's got a good 10-mile link. There's a lot of people up there where he lives, unlike 10 miles where he lives. So, 10 miles where we live, we might have 100 houses. 10 miles where he lives, he'll probably have 1,000 houses.

0: If our hills could echo, if the mountains could echo, brother.
1: Well, they're echoing now with EchoLink. Some 20-some technology dusting it off. It's like dusting off the radio teletype machine now, Nick. What I'm using is antique stuff by today's world. So that's a true ham radio sphere right there. All junk and make it have a new life.
0: I've always tried the best at everything I got, and so I do the best that I could do. I don't know. I just keep on playing around and stuff like that. I'll try this and try to figure this out. And, you know, I might get a little tool here or tool there or try to figure things out, but, you know, what it all comes down to is a good transmission, a good copy, and a good signal. So, I don't know. It's what I've always gone for, but, you know, I really don't have the best, but it's enough to work. So this makes it even better. So it's really cool, and it makes me really happy to talk to Adam and you.
1: I know, man. I'm right there with you. And I heard some veteran fellows, Ed, I met Dallas at the club meeting last night. So I got to meet him, LZL. Be around. I meant to get up with him if he's listening. I meant to give you that number, lady of that number of that lady. But I. It went to the club meeting. That was a packed house. And, encouraged people to get on the repeaters to give us somebody to talk to. I know Ken's out there listening. He's always listening. He come back over this morning and was talking to me about it. He doesn't necessarily disagree. I don't know. But I don't know. It's nice to have, you know, I'm just stirring the pot in a good way. We just gotta stir it.

0: Yeah, it's no matter what kind of antennas we got and what kind of things we got, we're all trying to figure out what we got going on so we can always talk to each other. And it's what's really important. It's kind of like what we do as far as ham radio. So, I don't know. We're privileged enough to be able to do what we can do, and we can produce enough power to do whatever we want to do. So, it don't matter with the frequency and stuff like that, but it's still interesting to, you know, be able to utilize the VHF or UHF and stuff like that to be able to talk to each other using, like, some other ways, you know, through the internet and stuff like that. It's kind of neat. It's really interesting. I've never even thought about it in my life, but it's really cool.
1: Yeah, there's people that go back and forth with if it's ham radio or not, because it uses the internet. But the way I see it is, if I logged into my computer, logged into the club, and worked the internet to work that radio, there's no difference to me in that and in this, where one is a link, this is a link radio, and you're feeding the audio of that radio, but in our case, Adam's feeding it radio audio, so he's coming in on a radio, and we're coming in on radios. And it's getting fed through radios. So, if the wire in between's a little longer, does that really matter?

0: Realistically, I'm on Starlink, so this is all radios.
1: This is RF. We're talking RF here now. We're not talking on, I don't know, I'm not on the cell phone.
0: Yeah, you and me are RF right now. I'm on the HD. But I was saying Adam, you know, there'd be no difference to him calling up the club station and operating HF. Now he's calling up the VHF operation.
1: Adam's got a beautiful station. I'd love for him to come down to here and help me out and do some things with this just to make it fun for me. I don't know. There's a lot you can do with this. And he's taking it to a different level that I've never seen ever before. You know, I learned Morse code before, you know, and so he just picked it up, and it's like, wow, that's really cool. And so he's taking that to a different level. That's really cool. I'm really proud of him, and him and his family and everything else. That's really cool. So he's gonna have a wonderful family. I'm just really happy for him. I love Adam, and I'd love to see him again.
0: I wanted to ask you, Nick, if you had any helping with parking. I know last kind of signed you up a little prematurely. And so this year I wanted to ask if you had any interest in helping with the parking. But at the same time, I don't want you to answer me right away. You know, if you need to think about it, I'm not really worried about an answer anytime soon.
1: Yeah, that's pretty easy stuff there, Daniel. I don't know. It's just a guy, a little guy, just, okay, go here, go there. Not even like, it's not a problem. I really don't mind it. It kind of puts us together and stuff like that, but yeah, it doesn't matter to me. As long as we're in the early time in the morning, I get up early. I don't want to do the later portion of that.
0: Yeah.

0: I was just walking. I said, trying to talk Adam to coming down, camping over at the Hemfest Friday to Saturday, or Friday, Saturday morning, Sunday morning. I forget what day the Hemfest is. I always remember, but the third, the first Saturday, first, ain't that terrible.
1: Yeah, it's on Saturday, yeah. You guys should more like come over to my house and we'll hang out and have our own little thing. But whatever, it don't matter. If he's got a camper or something like that, it'd be kind of cool. KC4WHO, KC4UX.

0: Wouldn't be a bad idea either, actually. Party and then go to the ham fest in the morning. I might have to float that idea a little harder.
1: Oh, yeah. Like, talk about cooking steaks and lobster and playing some pool and listening to the new bluegrass music I just listened to. It was really fun. You wouldn't believe all this new music I just listened to. It was so much fun at Delfest in Cumberland, Maryland. It was pretty cool, man. I don't know. It's pretty righteous. These new people are going to go. Del McCoy said you can go to... you're now invited to the Grand Ole Opry. So these kids are going to go to the Grand Ole Opry.
0: Yeah, running out of young blood. It's all computers anymore.

0: Yeah, so if you want to listen to the Bluegrass Unit, I guess this is the new one that's out. There's a couple of them that were out there, but, oh, boy, they came out there, and they sang their little hearts out, and that was great, and they were so proud of it, and Dell came out, and he was like, well, this is really cool. I like this. And it was, like, really inspirational, and everyone else, it was pouring down rain, you see, and we were all getting drenched. I got soaked. All my clothes got soaked. I didn't have a single pair of dry clothes. I drove my VW bus back from Cumberland soaking wet in my pajamas. I was wet, man. Let me tell you.
1: The laundromat in Cumberland. Just throwed them in the dryer.
0: I didn't want to move. I couldn't move. I guess I could have, but I had everything all set up, and I had friends from Maine and New Hampshire and Vermont and stuff like that, and we were all hanging out, and we all, like, clustered together, and we were, like sort of, like, hunkered down so that we wouldn't have rain on us, so it would be hard to move. If I moved, everyone else would have to move, so I didn't move.
1: It rains up there every year. They all just call it rain.
0: It's the kind of rain that goes like, I don't know. It's the kind of rain where if you're enjoying the music and you're

0: a great time and you're just enjoying everything. It's coming down on you and you don't know it, and you're just hanging out and you're having a good time, and it's pouring down rain and you don't even know it because you're having such a good time listening to music, and it's pouring down rain. By the end of the day, at the time when you're done with listening to music, you realize your butt is totally soaked and everything in your pockets are totally soaked and you just got totally drenched. That happened like 2 days in a row, over.
1: Just a fine mist. Everything just kind of damp, and then they kind of get damp.
0: No, it wasn't a mist, man. It was really coming down. When the lights turned on, you could see it. Yeah, it was pouring down rain on us. Yeah, I held, we kept, like, taking turns, like, holding each other's, like, umbrellas and stuff like that. And so I've moved around and held other people's umbrellas and stuff like that, and just to keep everybody dry, you know. But I still got soaked. I don't know. I feel like I'm a Marine and I'm not supposed to have an umbrella. Do you get that?
1: Yeah. I don't know. I'm a hands in the pockets kind of guy.
2: WBRY. I hear you, Ken. How you doing?
0: Rank on it, though. Jeez, the Inspector Gadget suit. You remember that?
1: Yeah, that thing. That was some government misappropriation in that contract.
3: You know, the little knife edge slice through the mountain and stuff make a whole lot of difference. You can't. You can talk to people twice as far away, and the closer ones you can't get. Go ahead.
2: Yeah, I hear you. Was one of the stations in Pennsylvania, is that what I heard? Mercersburg?
0: It's not fun to sleep when you're wet.
1: No, it's not. It's cold. Nick, I won't walk in the house here. I'm outside. And this AC's getting hot. These ACs get hot. Cool off, but I'll be back in here. Kind of made myself happy. Anyway, love ya, and I'll catch you soon. I'll be around. KT4UX, KT4WHO. I'll be around. Listen.
2: For being 30 or 40 years old, that was awesome.
3: Yeah, I think I missed that too. I heard his call. It sounded a little bit familiar, but. Well, the propagation's been crazy lately. I guess you've been watching the sunspots and all. They don't seem to have any idea what's going on. But yesterday morning, I had a HT in the window here on the 210 machine, front royal. And there was a whole lot of interference on it. And this is an HT hanging in the window. And then for at least a half an hour, that repeater was overridden by... 210 machine in Harrisburg, Pennsylvania, coming in on the reception on the long duck on the HT. Go ahead.
2: Dang, I missed the propagation opening. So, well, that's cool. Glad to hear that. I like to hear when those things happen, and usually I try to keep an eye on it, but haven't been doing so lately. I'll have to keep an eye out better.
3: Yeah, you watching all the stuff that Daniel's doing with the club machines and stuff?
2: No, I heard you say something about something being linked or something like that, and that piqued my interest when I heard that.
3: Yeah, I don't know anything about linking and that kind of stuff and all, so I'm not the person to ask, but I was just questioning his Morse code on the ID of the link. He had a character I wasn't familiar with, and of course I expected a forward slash, a slash character. But actually, the one he used was correct. It was a dash, and so. But I didn't have any more useful information than that for him and trying to get his links going. Go ahead.
2: All right, cool deal. And is that the 14682? Is that what I'm understanding? Is WBRY?
3: Yes, at the moment, but he says he's Thinking about moving the link to the UHF link, the 775, I guess it is, because that repeater doesn't get used nearly enough, he said, and if he's going to link it to systems or something, you know, he thinks maybe that's going to be better. So I think he's still in design phase there, but there was something on there this afternoon that was kind of interesting, East Coast Reflector, something like that, and they had like the second cup net. It sounded like it was going all morning. Some of them had a lot more than second, two cups, I think. And that was people checking in from all over. So I assume it's some kind of an internet link thing. Kevin, go ahead.
2: All right. Yeah, I know the club's repeater is a fusion repeater and is capable of linking and all that stuff to the end of the internet. I didn't think that it ever had been connected there, so interesting to hear that it's connected in, and also that I think the 70 centimeter might be a better use case.
3: This is in 4FM. Well, you know, I'm not saying it's connected all the time. I just know it was connected for a while today. I assume he's connecting it and trying things and disconnecting it and that sort of thing. You know, Daniel's kind of a perfectionist. Go ahead.
2: All right. Yeah. Well, that's cool. I know a lot of people like that. So, anyway, back over to you, Ken. This is WEPRY Friday.
3: Yeah, it seems to be fairly common among these marine people, that's for sure. So, all right, 73s, I guess if the other guys had heard us chime in by now, I told somebody, I think Aaron, that I would check the A2 machine for him at 8 o'clock in case he said I didn't hear him. So I'll give that a try, and then I'm going to see if it's too hot to eat or not here still. Okay, BRY in 4FM, clear on your final.
2: All right, catch you later, Ken. 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
1: Hey Aaron, this is N4FM. I didn't hear you or Caden over there. Caden said he was going to follow us over there. I think I've tried it with you guys before, and it might just be the knife edges between our locations, you know, sliding through the peaks, that sort of thing. Because, you know, I talk to people twice as far away as you on Simplex, but it's just the way the path goes. W8BRY Kevin was on frequency 2, and he wasn't hearing you or Caden either, but we were hearing each other. Okay, go ahead.
0: Yeah, it was funny. I could hear you, and I could hear Caden, but I wasn't able to reach either one of you. So I'm not sure what I kind of. Or thinking maybe that would help, but yeah, I'm not sure. I'd like to be able to reach you on Simplex call.
1: I thought there was another station in there, but were you hearing Kevin, W8BRY, in Stephen City? He had a real good station here, but he's farther away from you.
0: Yeah, I couldn't hear him, but I could hear you talking to him.
1: Okay, well, what about the new machine, of which we don't speak a whole lot, up there about Mount Falls. Do you get into that?
0: I haven't yet, mainly because we don't speak of it a lot. And I'm assuming that's...